loved every second of it. And this one girl, Nayeli Martinez, sang this rendition of the song, Lo que no fue no será. And of course, she was the grand champion. She freaking won the entire thing. But I haven't heard a rendition like that. And I really wish a lot more mariachis did covers of Jose Jose's songs. I think it was Mariachi Atzlan from UTRGV, that's University of Texas at Rio Grande Valley, that did the cover with her, or the rendition with her. Amazing backing, amazing vocals. Everything was so great about it, from the dynamics to just the tone that she put into it and just the emotion that was in it. Just one of my favorite Jose Jose songs, honestly. It's just great. It's just great. I think a lot more people should listen to Jose Jose, but that is the prince of song. Anyways, coming up next is going to be Dead of Night from Orville Peck. He is a bit country, like a little bit tad country. And I heard the song, of course, on Euphoria. I'm not too proud of it, but I did. And it was in the background of like Jacob Elordi and Sydney Sweeney in Nate Jacobs' pickup truck. And they're like driving in the night. It's like New Year's Eve. Anyways, just a great song for a great scene, honestly. There is no way any 17-year-old boy would find Dead of Night by Orville Peck and then play it on the way to someone's house. There's just no way. It's not scientifically possible. I don't believe it could have happened. If you believe it could have happened, feel free to tell me. Seriously, call in at 512-495-5879 because I don't think that's possible. No one else could have known about Orville Peck. But anyways, he also does an amazing song with with Willie Nelson called Cowboys Are Frequently Very Fond of Each Other, something like that, something along those lines. And then he has a great song, Drive Me Crazy. My friend Carly loves that song. And then I saw him at ACL about 2 years ago. Yeah, 2 years ago now. He did Curse of the Black and Die. Oh my God, amazing. God, he's just such a good performer. But anyways, this is Dead of Night from Orville Peck, and I hope you guys enjoy. If you guys saw it from that Euphoria scene, you know just as much as I do how good of a scene it is and how good of a song it is. So here it is on KVRX, and I hope you guys enjoy.

That song, let me chill. That song is from one of the best movies I've ever seen in my life. And I don't mean to sound like a film bro, and I know I would, or I am going to sound like one. Kill Bill is one of the best films I've ever seen in my life. I saw Kill Bill, The Whole Bloody Affair, back in December, I think. Oh my God, it was amazing. It was amazing, changed my life. I watched at least 20 different videos on it later on. And God, it was just great. It was just great. Nancy Sinatra's song in it is amazing, especially shot for shot, scene for scene, what happens in that movie. Lucy Liu, need I say more? Like, need I say more? Not really. Let's be honest here. Anyways, Nancy Sinatra in that is amazing. Bang Bang, My Baby Shot Me Down. Wow. Tarantino, I don't really like you, but I respect you. And that's enough. Like, especially in the context of making movies. Like, Kill Bill, thank you. I have yet to see another one of your movies, but that's all I need to see right now. Anyways, coming up next is Loco, Tu Forma de Ser by Los Auténticos Decadentes. Anyways, one of my favorite songs to listen to with my parents. There's another version by Alberto y Roberto. I just prefer this one over that one. There's not much else to it. I just prefer it over that one. But this is Loco, Tu Forma de Ser. And I hope you guys enjoy.

Hey everyone, this is DJ Bina. What you just listened to was Just Outside of Austin, and that was Lucas Nelson and The Promise of the Real. If you don't know Lucas Nelson, yes, that last name is familiar. His father is Willie Nelson. What? Yeah, anyways, one of my favorite finds. I heard that one literally in Greg Gym Plaza. If you went to UT or go to UT or have been anywhere near UT, the Greg Plaza is one of the most magical places on this planet. Just kidding. They were doing some like welcome back to school event in my junior year, so like a year and a half ago now. And basically, one of the DJ was like, I hope you guys enjoyed your summer. Hope you guys enjoyed your summer. Anyways, we're going to take it a bit slow this time. We're going to take it a little bit more slow than what y'all are used to. And this is Lucas Nelson, and he plays this song, Change My Life. I was sitting on the benches outside of Greg, I think waiting for my like lifeguarding shift or something. I was waiting for some shift to start. I decided to wait outside. Heard this song, Shazammed it instantly, listened to it on repeat. I listened to it so much that it was my second most listened to song in my Spotify Wrapped for 2025. So yeah, that's how much I love this song. And honestly, to be a little bit more honest with you guys, I didn't really enjoy Austin until maybe my junior year. I really missed Houston and I really missed San Antonio. But I think summer of sophomore year and then entirety of my junior year, I really started to love it here. And senior year, even more so. And I kind of want to put it all on this song just because it highlighted just the beauties of being in Austin and even just a little bit on the outskirts of it as well. And it was just talking about someone you love and spending that time with. At that time, I mean, still, I think about my friends when I think about this song. Even when we've gone to like road trips to Dallas for OU weekend or gone camping, I always try to play the song at least once just because it reminds me of them. And I think this past October, I played it on the way to Dallas for OU weekend with some of the girls or some of my best friends. And they start crying maybe 30 minutes into our drive. And mind you, we're not even 5 miles up north on I-35. And it just kind of solidified my love for this song over and over again. And I always like to look for songs in different cities I'm in. So when I went to San Francisco for the first time, I listened to a lot of I Left My Heart in San Francisco from Nancy Wilson or like Lisa Ono. And when I was in San Antonio, I listened to a lot of San Antonio from Ram Herrera, which is a Tejano artist that I played a lot over the semester. And Houston, obviously, it's just a bunch of like Solange and Houston and Beyonce and Megan Thee Stallion. But I live off like right off the Beltway in Houston, so I'll usually listen to Almeida or Beltway. Or one of my personal favorites is Benz from Solange. But yeah, that was Lucas Nelson and The Real, and that's my little backstory of finding different songs from different cities I tend to frequent. And coming up next is Selena y Los Dinos. If you don't know, that's Selena Quintanilla, and that's her family band. I went to Barb's the other day, which is our Barbarella's, and they had some Selena appreciation night. I guess it was her birthday. I don't know. There was a huge emphasis on Selena that night or this past Tuesday. They were playing the movie. They had a drag queen, excuse me, performing Selena, and it just kind of made me revisit it all over again. And I usually do revisit Selena in the springtime, but this is Amame Quiereme, and she performs this with her bandmate Pete Azulillo, and it's a gorgeous song. Oh my gosh, like it almost sends me to tears how good it is. But Amame Quiereme, I usually play it when I'm in the car with my grandma or something of the sorts, and we just like lip sync to it or karaoke it a little bit. But anyways, this is Selena y Los Dinos. And right after that is going to be Keith Whitley's I'm Gonna Hurt Her on the Radio. But I hope you guys enjoy. This is Amame Quiereme from Selena y Los Dinos.

Okay, I mentioned that song earlier. Like I said, amazing Taylor Swift album. Okay, maybe not amazing, but it's the nostalgia that I associate with it. Like self-titled, which is Oh Mary's song, My, My, My, and then Tied Together with a Smile. Oh my God, don't get me started on Tied Together with a Smile. Please, seriously, like not right now. Coming up next, of course, is going to be Dolly Parton's Islands in the Stream with Kenny Rogers. Exactly, Kenny Rogers. I actually think this was sent to me by my dear friend Caitlin, who is in New York. She sent it to me, I want to say, our freshman year of college. And she was like, Sabrina, I'm doing a dance to this song. I think you'd really like it. You should listen to it. And I trust her judgment, of course. So I listened to it. Amazing. Amazing song. Wow. I'm honestly surprised. I've never heard it before. And there's a song around like the same, I don't know, the same, not, I don't want to say vibe, but they're similar. They're similar in feeling to me. And I think that's Emotion with the Bee Gees, Someone. We'll revisit this. But that coming up next is Islands in the Stream. And then right after that is going to be Cuando Vuelvo a Tu Lado. And that's one of my favorite songs from Javier Solís. You're going to hear me saying that a lot this session. By the way, this is DJ Bina on my show. Yes. Oh, not yes. Crying, Laughing, Loving, and Lying for the last time on KVRX. And coming up next is going to be Islands in the Stream from Dolly Parton and Kenny Rogers. Right after that, Javier Solís. And right after Javier Solís is going to be a little bit of Kacey Musgraves. Yay! Hope you guys enjoy.

One of my favorite songs from Kacey Musgrave, Golden Hour, that was Velvet Elvis. And then right before that was Cuando Vuelva a Tu Lado from Javier Solís. One of my favorite mariachi artists of all time. I think he's amazing. Genuinely, he's amazing. He has this one rendition of Más Allá. Oh my God. I will revisit that later. And then Velvet Elvis, Kacey Musgraves. Honestly, 10 out of 10 album. No skips. I think Golden Hour is one of those rare cases in country music where I'm just like, yeah, I will listen to this entire thing. I'll listen to the entire thing. No question about it. And I'll enjoy every second of it. Now, this is one of my favorites from Glen Campbell. Like I said, favorites here and there, literally all throughout the show. But I heard this one from a friend when I was back at UTSA, and I stole it from her, and I passed it off as my own because we've since then fallen out. Anyways, this is Don't Pull Your Love / Then You Can Tell Me Goodbye from Glen Campbell. It is from his Bloodlines album, and it's just amazing. It really is. It's a mix-up of two songs, obviously, but it's so well done, you would have never guessed, honestly. It's just so good. It's just amazing. And then right after that is going to be Harry Nilsson's Everybody's Talking from Midnight Cowboy, popular film. I think, what's his name? He was Master Shifu in, I'm blanking on his name. I was just talking about The Graduate too. He was Master Shifu in Kung Fu Panda. I'll have to figure it out. I'll figure it out. Anyways, this is Don't Pull Your Love / Then You Can Tell Me Goodbye from Glen Campbell. And then right after that, Harry Nilsson.

Hey everyone, this is DJ Bina. We're coming up on the last session, or like the last song of our Texas session, really. And I just wanted to highlight all the amazing artists that I've found the pleasure of listening to that have really highlighted my home state of Texas. I wouldn't change it for the world. And what you just heard was Rocío Dúrcal. That was La Gata Bajo la Lluvia. La Gata Bajo la Lluvia. And I've played that about two or three times since I've been a mariachi. Once at UTSA and then one time here, this past April. And of course, every time I play it, I get emotional. I don't know what it is. It's obviously, it's a song about heartbreak, and it's a song about basically waiting out in the rain for some, like a cat in under the rain. Like, I'm going to continue, like, calling for you. And I think the song is gorgeous, obviously. It's a gorgeous song. Mariachi Reina de Los Angeles, who recently did a performance with Carol G on the Coachella stage. They also do an amazing rendition of it on one of their albums, I think. I think it was released in 2016. No, 2015. And just an amazing song, really. And to wrap up this entire session, I am a sucker for George Strait. I know. Another white man. Yes, I'm well aware. But you know what? I found this song one day when my mom, I think it was 2020. It was 2020, actually. My mom had just left to the Houston Ready to go see his concert. And I was like, what? Why is she going? Why didn't she tell me about this? Like, I like Willie Nelson. Yeah, sure, I like Willie Nelson, whatever. Who's this? What's the big deal about George Strait? So the first song I look up, the first song that comes up on YouTube is The Chair. So I look it up, I listen to it, watch the music video. My mind's blown. I think the song is hilarious. It has so many amazing lyrics and witty, funny lyrics too. Can I drink you a bye? Oh my God. The other day, I think yesterday, I had just explained to my friends, like, oh, there are just certain sayings that people say when they're drunk, and people say when they're sober, but it's meant to, like, poke fun at what you say when you're drunk. Like, I'm not as think as you drunk I am, or can I drink you a bye, or I think there's a third one I said, but I can't remember what it was. Oh, I remember one time I had a margarita at Chuy's off Barton Springs, and I said my frost frozen instead of my straw frozen because I was drinking a margarita, and we thought it was the funniest thing ever. And yeah, I just love The Chair. Oh my God, like, excuse me, I think you took my chair. Just a great way to start off a conversation, honestly. And every time I've gone to like some honky tonk bar, or like some even Mavericks and Buda, I keep hoping and praying that they'll play this song at least once, and they never do, but this is my chance to do it. And I think, you know what, finish the business that I started, really. But this is The Chair by George Strait, I think my all-time favorite country song of all time. And if you want to talk to me about some country songs, or maybe even request one, really, I'm more than happy to play some. You can call me at 512-495-5879. But this is DJ Bina on my show, Crying, Laughing, Loving, and Lying for the last time on KVRX. And this is The Chair by George Strait.

What did I tell you guys? What did I tell you? Oh my God, I just love that song. Amazing. Just great, really. Just amazing. God, it's so good. God, it's good. Excuse me, I think you've got my chair. And at the very end, that wasn't my chair after all. Obviously, it's nothing too deep, nothing too like crazy or anything, but still great. Tone is amazing. I think one of his songs, Beyond the Blue Neon, oh my gosh, even better. Honestly, even better, even better. Okay, I've decided that we're going to go on to the easy listening portion / the soul portion of this entire segment, or this entire show, really. So this is just a list of some of my favorite songs, either from Stevie Wonder, Carpenters, Anita Ward, Marvin Gaye, Ella Fitzgerald. I think Ella Fitzgerald has had a huge impact on my patience. Honestly, let's talk about that. I think Ella Fitzgerald's music puts me in such a tranquil state. I don't really notice things that are happening around me when I'm listening to her. One of my favorite songs of hers is A House Is Not a Home, or This Girl's in Love with You. I think it's so romantic. I think it's so eloquent. Oh my God, she just has this way with words, especially in her live albums. And I will say this, like, she has perfect pitch. She's gone through so much in her life, and I respect her so much more for that. But her emotions within her songs, oh my, especially in A House Is Not a Home. And I think you can hear, she does a cover of For Once in My Life from Stevie Wonder. And it's this live rendition with a piano. And she's so gentle in talking to him. And when she interacts with her band members throughout her recordings, I think there's this one song, I think it's, I want to say it's People, honestly. People on her live.

just different artists she worked with throughout her career, and her best, I think she even had a friendship with Marilyn Monroe at some point. They were just bonding about being orphans and being divorcees or widows, I think. I don't know. It was just what a great woman, honestly. Ella Fitzgerald, she's always on my top five on Wrapped every year, like consistently, whether it's the third or the fourth person. But I love her albums, and I find something new every time I listen to her. But we're going to start off with, again, soul, easy listening-ish-esque, really. This is Sylvia from Stevie Wonder, and I hope you guys enjoy. There are plenty of, really, all of these songs that I'm playing are my favorites. But these are my top finds of all time, I think. Yeah, this is Sylvia from Stevie Wonder.

0: Hi, everyone. I have important and exciting news. We have a special guest. What's your drag name?
1: Miscommunication.
0: Really? You have to put it up to your mic.
1: It's miscommunication.
0: Miscommunication. In case you were wondering, my dear friend Christian is here. Yay!
1: Yay!
0: Yay!
1: See, no one clapped? Okay.
0: I heard some clapping in the back, actually. Yeah. In the back. The other, back there.
1: The other Moody building?
0: Right, or was that right, crickets? Right. I don't know.
1: Two things can be true at once, you know?
0: Okay. Well.
1: Well.
0: It's your first time in Moody, right?
1: Mm-hmm. In Moody, ever. I've been in the building.
0: In the radio station.
1: In the radio station. Yes, it has been.
0: Yeah, no, as soon as he walked in, he's like, so this is the gay stuff you be doing every week. All right.
1: Well, I saw like the three mannequins with the gayest outfits ever. I was like, perfect. This is just what I want to walk into.
0: I thought you put that together.
1: Don't worry about it. Like I said, I've been in here before, but it doesn't mean I'm...
0: Aren't you in that fashion club?
1: I took one class, thank you. Exactly. Fashion club. Oh, and Hooked Magazine,
0: yes,
1: shout out.
0: Exactly. Shout out Hooked Magazine. And?
1: I was trying to think. Yeah. People can't think of anything to say. How do you feel old?
0: Yes, I do. I think I cried about it yesterday. I dead ass did. I was, oh my God, what was I doing? I was getting ready to go home from a friend's hangout. And then on the way back from the hangout, I passed by a Victory Lap playing Good Riddance, Time of Your Life.
1: Yeah, that would have got me.
0: Yeah, no, it got me. It got me. Like right in, it shot me actually.
1: I almost said one of the words. Look at me, I stopped myself.
0: And then I was walking home. I split off with my friends. They were like, are you okay? Tomorrow we're gonna be college graduates. Yay.
1: Oh, okay.
0: And then I walked into an alley and I just started sobbing. That was it.
1: In an alley? That's where you picked?
0: Yeah, no. It was a shortcut to my condo. So.
1: Condo, by the way.
0: Condo. Yeah, just in case you were all wondering where I live on it.
1: And
0: a
1: I have
0: condo.
1: The address if anyone wants it for later.
0: We're gonna censor you.
1: She takes gifts. She takes gifts and takes company every day.
0: No, that's sick. I
1: and
0: don't.
1: She lives
0: do,
1: at the
0: he's
1: George.
0: Lying. I'm muting his mic. Hold on. I don't live anywhere. In fact, I live in a place between space and time. Do you know that line? No.
1: Anyone else?
0: I'm from the good old...
1: Anyone else? No. Is this thing on?
0: Silence from you. Silence
1: you
0: from
1: me?
0: You.
1: Why are you recording me?
0: This thing is not on anymore. I'm going to mute him. Anyways, do you want to go ahead and introduce our next song, Christian?
1: What's the song?
0: This one right here.
1: I have never heard this song, but it is by Anita Ward and She a Queen. Spoiled by Your Love.
0: Thank you. This is DJ Bina and Christian. Say bye, Christian.
1: What's your name? Bye.

0: recording, man.
1: Yeah, brother, like, solid, right on.

Texas civil authorities have issued a child abduction emergency for all of Texas beginning at 8:33 p.m. and ending at 11:33 p.m. Child abduction from Keyville, Louisiana, last believed to be Allen, Texas. 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

0: Oh.
1: Hey. Hi. Is this thing on?
0: Probably not.
1: Boy.
0: Boy. Boy, you know you're... Never mind. Not making the sound.
1: Thank you, Christian. Anyways, this is DJ Bina. You're listening to... Yes. Oh, wait, no. You're listening to Crying, Laughing, Loving, Lying for the last time on KVRX. Again, this is DJ Bina. I have my dear friend here, Christian.
0: What do you want? Hey.
1: Hi. Yeah, he's so excited to be here. Mind you, he walked here.
0: And then
1: he drove. He has canes. You have to leave for canes in 4 minutes.
0: And that's okay.
1: And that's okay.
0: See, this is how commitment looks like. This is what friendship.
1: This is what friendship is. Exactly. Yeah, true friendships. Can't say that on
0: here.
1: Anyways, my family just texted me to play something more upbeat, but they didn't listen. This is the easy listening section. Anyways, this is Fly Me to the Moon, in other words, from Bobby Womack. I really chose this song because it's this one episode of Euphoria. I think it's episode 3 or something in the first season. And Rue, which is Zendaya's character, has this little montage with her mom. And she's coming out of rehab, whatever. It's this whole montage where they're like getting together and I guess bonding. And then it just shows like the turmoils of relationships between your parents, I guess. And I think I watched Euphoria for the first time when I was a sophomore in college. And I was feeling really homesick because I had just transferred to UT. So when I listen to the song, I often think about my parents. And funny enough, they texted me right before this. But this is Fly Me to the Moon from Bobby Womack.
0: Miss Womack, if you nasty. Sorry.
1: Thank you, Drag Race reference. I just found...
0: That's a Janet Jackson reference.
1: Oh, is it?
0: Thank you.
1: Miss
0: Thank
1: Jackson,
0: you.
1: If you nasty. Anyways, this is Fly Me to the Moon by Bobby Womack, and I hope you guys enjoy.
0: Bye.
1: Right after that is going to be That's All from Sarah Vaughn. Bye.

And that was That's All from Sarah Vaughan. Oh my gosh. I listen to a lot of Sarah Vaughan. Don't get me wrong. She has a great version of Copacabana, Black Coffee. Oh my god. You're Blasé. One of my favorite Sarah Vaughan songs of all time, by the way. You're Blasé. Oh my god. It's just so good. It's so good. And I was watching Materialist this past December when I was back at home. I was jobless, unemployed, all of the things, you name it. I didn't do anything for the first 3 or 4 weeks while I was in Houston for Christmas break. And I was just watching movies left and right. Literally 3 movies a day. Look at my letterbox. And I finally got to Materialist and I was like, you know what? I've been wanting to see this for a minute. I like Pedro Pascal. I like Dakota Johnson. I'm okay with Chris Evans. God only knows, really. Yeah, I'm okay with him. Why not? I'll watch it. I'll buy it. Whatever. I watch the movie. I'm a little bored throughout it, but the cinnamon topography is amazing. And cinematography. And we get to this one scene. I'm not going to spoil it, obviously, if you haven't seen it yet, whatever. But two of the characters are at this wedding. They sneak into a wedding, and this song, That's All, by Baby Rose starts playing in the background. I put down my phone. I watched the screen for 2.5 minutes, because that's how long the song is on the screen, or how long the song plays. Tears streaming down my eyes. That's All? Really? Oh my god, It's just so passionate, and I really do respect that when it comes to various love songs. But in a movie about what it means to be rich and how that can affect someone's relationship and just, like, financial burden, and basically the characters, one of the main one, Dakota Johnson's character, doesn't want to be poor. Like, she says repeatedly throughout the movie, I don't want to be poor, and I can't live like that anymore, whatever. And Chris Evans' character is obviously like some struggling actor. Pedro Pascal is some well-to-do finance bro who works in private equity, whatever. And that just really hit me hard, I think. Something about, like, the only thing I have to give you is love, and I hope that's enough. And this whole song just, like, tears me to pieces. Whether it be Baby Rose's version or Nat King Cole's or Sarah Vaughan, I think it's really beautiful, and I really enjoy it. And I listen to it every few months when I just have some time to walk around campus, because I think one of the lines is, I can only give you country walks in springtime and a hand to hold when leaves begin to fall. Wow, what a beautiful sentiment. Seriously. I just wanted to rant about that for a minute. But coming up next is Paper Mache. I'm a huge Dionne Warwick fan. It's actually Dionne Warwick, no second W. But they misspelled her name on the original pressings of her vinyls, so she just kind of has to stick with it. So this is Dionne Warwick, Paper Mache. We do have one more after this one, actually. But I was in San Antonio. I started listening to a lot of easy jazz, like easy listening. And Dionne Warwick was one of them. Again, amazing woman. So sassy. So just respectable. And I think there's this one story. There's this one story where in the 90s, all of the rappers, Snoop Dogg, Tupac, and a few others, were called to Dionne Warwick's house one day. And she said something along the lines of, I need you all to meet me. I need to talk to all of you. Be at my house 3 p.m. sharp. Don't be late. And Snoop Dogg says, like, we were all there 2:45. All of them. All of the rappers that she listed in a contact. Because they were scared. That's Dionne Warwick. She's one of the biggest voices of their generation, of our generation, really. And she was just saying, I don't appreciate you calling women the B word. I don't appreciate you saying all of these ugly, ugly things, blah, blah, blah, about each other, about women, about your activities, your intimate activities, things like that. And they all listened. Obviously, it's Dionne Warwick. So I just think of that every time I listen to her. But this is Paper Mache. And after that is going to be the thing. Oh, Never Dreamed You'd Leave in Summer from Stevie Wonder. And again, one of my favorite Stevie Wonder songs besides I Just Call to Say I Love You and My Sherry Amour.
But once again, this is Dionne Warwick, and this is DJ Bina on Crying, Laughing, Loving, and Lying for the Last Time. Enjoy.

0: Again, one of my favorite Stevie Wonder songs of all time. The other is from the same album, actually. It's called Think of Me as Your Your Soldier. Amazing. I don't know what it is about Stevie Wonder. Something about him in autumn or something like towards the end of the summer. But I listened to a lot of Never Dream You Leave in Summer. Holy moly. It just reminded me of that one time I went on a really good date and nothing ever happened out of it. And I was like, whoa. And it was in the middle of summer too. Oh my God, it was awful. But it was, again, great song. That was like 3 years ago, but I revisited the song over the summer because I was watching The Summer I Turned Pretty, blah, blah, blah, blah, blah. They did a James Blake version of it, I believe. And again, just, no, I prefer Stevie Wonder's over James Blake, but I understand why they would use James Blake's version. Anyways, this is Ella Fitzgerald's Every Time We Say Goodbye, live at Ronnie Scott's in London in 1968, I'm sure. But some of my favorite recordings from Ella Fitzgerald are her live renditions. I don't know, she just puts so much into them. Oh, 1974. She just puts so much passion and soul into it. It just gets me every time. There's this one recording she does of Witchcraft. Wow. Oh my God, it's the best one. It's so good. But this is Every Time We Say Goodbye. I usually play this as like a goodbye. I think I listened to it a lot as a senior when I was graduating and I knew I wouldn't see most of these people again. And then, I don't know, it's just like every time we say goodbye, but I wonder why a little. But this is Ella Fitzgerald. It's one of my favorites of all time. I listen to it most of the times when I study. I try to stray away from the live renditions and go over to the studio recorded versions just because it doesn't make me as like somber, I guess. It's not as melancholic, but she does admit that she doesn't sing it too well because it didn't really go anywhere besides, it didn't really top the charts as well as much as it did in England. And I think it's so funny that she asked the audience for help. Anyways, this is Ella Fitzgerald. Right after this is going to be This Girl's in Love with You from Dionne Warwick. And it's one of the most romantic songs of all time. As you may know, I think it's Herb Alpert that does a rendition of This Guy's in Love with You, but there's so many good versions. Oh, I wish I could play the Ella Fitzgerald one too, but I've already played so much of her today. Anyways, this is Every Time We Say Goodbye, and right after this is going to be This Girl's in Love with You from Dionne Warwick, and I hope you guys enjoy.
1: I must make an apology because the only time I sing this song is when I play England. It never became a hit anywhere else. And I must admit that unless we play here, I forget the lyrics. So you help me with the lyrics, all right?

0: All right, we're getting into our final few songs of the entire like easy listening slash soul section of like all of my music that I've liked ever. But coming up next is One Step Ahead by Aretha Franklin. I just love Aretha Franklin so much, from Baby Baby Baby to Call Me to Daydreaming and to One Step Ahead. I think this is what really launched it. No, Daydreaming was the first one that I really was like, wow, Aretha Franklin, oh my God, wow, this is insane. One Step Ahead. I was watching Moonlight my sophomore year of college here at UT. I just transferred. I was taking this philosophy and film class to really kick off my studies in philosophy. Lore drop, DJ Bean is a philosophy major. Thank you. I graduated with my bachelor's in philosophy. What? And a minor in communications. What? And a certificate in business Spanish. What? Yo hablo español. What exactly? Anyways, I was in the middle of my fall semester here, first fall semester here. I was kind of like weary about going to school here in the first place. And we had this after class screening for Moonlight. And I ended up watching One Step Ahead and it was gorgeous. And I don't know. It was just, this song really caught me in the diner when it was playing. But yeah, this is One Step Ahead by Aretha Franklin. And I have a friend joining me. Do you want to say hi? Yeah. Yay. This is my friend, Daniel. Everyone say hi.
1: Guys.
0: Hi, Daniel.
1: Glad I'm here.
0: Yeah. You're about to listen to the greatest song of all time.
1: And I'm ready.
0: And we're ready. What? Okay. This is Aretha Franklin's One Step Ahead.

0: Hi, this is DJ Bina.
1: Hi, this is Danny.
0: Hi, Danny. This is my dear friend Daniel. Did we just cry? Yes. Yes, we did.
1: But like, maybe. I don't know.
0: Allegedly. Allegedly.
1: Hypothetically.
0: Allegedly. This is the shade button if you want to use it. Oh my god. Exactly. What you just heard was Mercy, Mercy Me from Marvin Gaye. And right before that was A House Is Not a Home from Ella Fitzgerald. Like I was saying before, Ella Fitzgerald, one of my favorite artists of all time. She's constantly in my Spotify Wrapped. And oh my gosh, A House Is Not a Home. I was talking to Daniel and I was listening to the song in the back and I was like, oh my god, I'm going to start sobbing. Because the whole song is just about like, yeah, you can be in one space, but if the person you love isn't there, then what's the point? What's the point at all? Like, a chair is still a chair, but a house is not a home.
2: Clock it. My god.
0: Yeah. Oh my god, I'm going to choke up again. Anyways, one of my favorite songs, that's from Promises, Promises. Kristen Chenoweth also does an amazing rendition of it. I also think Dionne Warwick does one too, but I just prefer Ella Fitzgerald in this case. But coming up next is my 20-something playlist. Basically, it's just 2.5 hours of songs that kind of remind me that I'm 22 now. And that's okay. Hey, you're gay, and that's okay.
2: Well, yes.
0: Yeah. I sent that to someone once. They weren't even. They're gay.
2: Find it.
0: I just thought it was funny. It was like a little gif. Oh my god. But yeah, this is my 20-somethings playlist. It's just a bunch of songs about how I've been feeling lately now that I'm 22, and it's not quite a 20-something. I think 20-something's more along the lines of like 24, 25-ish, whatever, when you're well into your 20s and you're just still trying to figure things out. But now that I've graduated as of 6-7 hours ago.
2: 6-7.
0: The whisper. Yeah, I'm feeling a little bit more lost, but every time I talk to someone that I know and I love and I cherish and I know they cherish me, then I get I feel a bit more comforted in the sense that I kind of know what I'm doing. Like, I'm not too clueless. I'm not entirely lost. I still have the people I love. And that's what matters to me.
2: Yes.
0: Do you want to say hi, Danielle?
3: Yes.
0: Go ahead. You're on mic 4 right there.
3: Hello, everyone. My name is Danielle. I go by DJD. I had a name for that and I forgot. Anyway, nice to meet you all.
0: Glad to be here. And if you want to call in and say hi to any of us, you can call in that booth number, 512-495-5879. And I'm here with my dear friends, DJ Danny and DJ D.
2: Or follow me on Instagram at It's Danny Boy. I'm trying to get those followers up.
0: Wait, spell that app.
2: ITSDANIBOII.
0: And use it in a sentence.
2: At It's Danny Boy is so cool.
0: All right, you move on to the next round. All right, this is 20-somethings. I hope you guys are finding this playlist just as clueless as I am. But yeah, this is all about being 22. See you guys later. Say bye.
2: Bye.

0: Are you guys scared? Yeah. Anyways, what you just heard was Young Hearts Run Free by Candy Stem. Not Young Hoes Run Free. I can't do it anymore. Okay, put your mouth up to the mic if you want to talk, please. Shade go. Oh, where's the shade button? You have to play it. The speaker's on the other side, Jenny.
1: What side?
0: Yes, UT UT senior. Go on the other side. Nope. On the bottom. On the bottom. Wait. It's on. No. That's not the mic's. The button.
1: Take it. Oh, right. Shit.
2: Communications minor, by the way.
0: Jenny, please.
1: Take it.
0: Flip it on the other side.
1: Jenny, please.
0: Anyways, like I was saying, Jenny, please. Young Hearts Run Free. It's been a long day, first of all. It's been a long day. Silence from you. Silence. Matter of fact, I'm going to mute your mic. Can you put the mic up to your mouth?
1: No.
0: Okay. Like I said before, this is my 20-something playlist. It's basically a bunch of songs that I found in my 20s. I'm 22, by the way. Well, moment of silence. Okay, there we go. I always do that when I'm alone and I'm like, oh, really? Okay. Yeah, just a bunch of songs about feeling like I'm in my 20-somethings. And coming up next is 400 Lux by Lorde. I love that song. The first time I heard it was actually last summer, right? I was napping after an orientation leader shift. And then the first thing I hear is the meow, like the siren. You'll hear it in a minute.
1: Uh-huh.
0: It's the siren. And I was like, oh, there's another protest. Oh, my God. And I'm in Wampus. I'm like, oh, my God. I have work in an hour. Anyways, if you want to call into the booth so we can talk about 400 Lux, you want to call in? Okay. The booth number is 512. Go ahead.
1: 495-5879. No, that's KVRX. Please call in 91.7. Thank you.
0: You have to repeat it.
1: Tell people to call in. This phone number is 512-495-5879. Thank you all.
0: ASMR lover over here. No, the gulp got me. First time on air. And you did great. And I'm so proud of you.
1: Thank you.
0: Can you hear that?
3: Yeah, a
0: little bit. Okay, enough of that. Silence from you. Silence from all of you. Muting your mics. This is 400 Lux by Lorde, and we'll be back right after Wilkin Heart by the Cocteau Twins.

0: You can walk up to the mic if you want. Anyways, that was I Don't Owe You Anything by the Smiths, one of my favorite Smith songs. Danielle, you were saying you love Morrissey, right?
1: No. Oh, wait.
2: No, I was not.
0: No, I think I heard that. Wait, don't say anything if you love Morrissey.
1: I don't.
0: I didn't hear any. Did you guys hear anything on the mic, son?
1: I actually hate the Smashing Pumpkins.
0: Oh, wait. The Smashing Pumpkins. I love like Melancholy.
1: I hate the Smiths.
3: Yes, we were at Pluckers. We were at Pluckers trivia, and Morrissey came on, and Danielle knew the exact song and everything.
2: Okay, Sumi, I like him.
0: I heard that.
2: Sumi.
0: Wait. I heard that. He's one of the words you can't say, actually.
4: He's one of the no-no words. Like.
2: I'll just see myself out.
0: Yeah, go get the board game we were just talking about. No,
2: Mitch, I'm on the way to get Secret Hitler.
0: Is he listening?
4: Cancel the show. Cancel it.
0: Silence from you. Okay. Silence from you.
4: Yeah, turn the mic off. Turn the mic off.
0: Dude,
4: turn the mic off.
0: We're peaking the audio. That's how bad. That's how loud we're laughing. Danielle, please. Danielle, no, come back. Danielle. Okay, she's gone. She can listen to us outside, though. Okay, coming up next is In My Bed from Amy Winehouse, one of my favorite songs from Frank.
4: Bro actually Thank took a you. Walk.
0: She's taking a lap. She's okay, I think. She's okay. Call in at 512-495-5879 if you want to make sure Danielle's okay. call in. That's 512-495-5879. Once again, this is DJ Bina. You're on my show, Crying, Laughing, Loving, and Lying for the last time on KBRX. And this is In My Bed, one of my favorite Amy Winehouse songs. Rest in peace, Amy. Anyways, I watched, what was it, the Charlie XCX documentary? What's it called? What was it called? The Moment. It was called The Moment. And they made a reference to Amy Winehouse literally 2 minutes before it's implied that Charlie XCX, like, OD'd. Anyways, I was super pissed off about that. Just want to talk about that.
3: Is Charlie XCX 27?
0: No, she's in her 30s.
3: Oh.
0: Yeah, she's in her 30s. But
3: thank God.
0: What the fuck? What the heck? What the freak? That's what I said. Anyways, this is In My Bed. Rest in peace, Amy Winehouse. I love you, Amy Winehouse. We have more of her playing later, but that's from the Lioness Hidden Treasures album. Anyways, after that is going to be Call Me When You Get This by Corinne Bailey Ray. And after that, some Caliuchis. Okay. See you soon. This is In My Bed from Amy Winehouse.

0: Hi.
1: You guys can say hi. You may have to pass the mic around. We'll pass the mic around.
2: Hello.
1: Hi, that's Tian. Hello. Sam. You want to come up with a DJ name or no?
3: It's the DJ T. I don't know.
1: All right, let's lower down that mic.
0: Yeah, muted.
2: DJ TN.
1: TN? Okay, okay.
0: That was close to one of the no-no words. Tian. Go for a walk.
1: Think about what you've done. Just kidding. Okay, coming up next is Caliuchi's Quiero Sentirme Bien. And then right after that is going to be Just Like Heaven by The Cure. I cued it because all my friends are here song. And I love them. And
4: Carly, call back in. We want to talk to you.
1: Carly, call. Try someone again, call back Carly. In.
4: I promise we'll answer this time.
1: I didn't see the phone ring.
0: Or like come in person.
1: No, I look over at the phone log. It says 4 new missed calls. What? What? Who is Carly Kors? Oh, Ledesma. That's my mom, actually. And Cleo Cheney? I don't know who that is. Anyways, we'll find out.

0: Feel free to call into the booth at 512-495-5879. Danielle, can you repeat that for me?
1: Yes, that is 512-495-5879. Please call in.
0: Tegan, can you repeat that for me?
2: 512-495.
0: Into the mic, please.
2: 512-495-5879.
1: Oh, that was confusing.
0: Perfect. Wow.
2: Sorry, it's my first day. I'm sorry.
0: First day on the show. First day clocked into the KVRX factory. Anyways, this is Quiero Sentirme Bien by Kali Uchis.
1: Your Spanish is really good.

0: Okay. What do you guys think about Janis Joplin? Do you guys like it?
1: Loved it.
0: Thanks. Yes. What was the song called?
2: Sam?
3: It's called Maybe. You can tell because she says it like 60 times.
4: Maybe 60 times.
3: Maybe.
2: Like, maybe 67 times?
3: Maybe.
0: Or 70 times.
3: Maybe.
0: Maybe. Maybe. Maybe. Maybe. Anyways, coming up next is Lucky by Britney Spears, one of my all-time favorite Britney Spears songs. Oh, my God. Daniel, we watched Overcompensating. It was in the first...
2: What do you think? I love Overcompensating. What do you think?
5: Dude, I loved it. It was so good.
2: This is awesome.
5: That's like...
2: We'll talk about this off-air.
5: Television.
2: Yep.
0: Email me.
2: Email me. We can't talk here.
5: Contact me privately, please.
0: No, we're going to watch the second season together. Obvi.
2: Yeah. Obvi. Can I come?
0: We'll have to talk to the council. We'll talk to the council about that.
2: Shoot, this is embarrassing.
0: No. Go take another walk, bro. Okay, coming up next is Lucky, Britney Spears. Right after that is Never Can Say Goodbye from the Jackson 5. And right after that is Why by Fleetwood Mac. One of my favorite Fleetwood Mac songs.
2: Carly wants to say hi.
0: You know that one?
2: Oh. So Ryan, Carly wants to say hi.
0: Okay, go Carly. Car Key.
4: Call me by my name. Actually, DJ Car Key. I'm here now. Don't worry.
0: DJ. Oh, we were worried.
2: Cut
0: don't
2: four,
0: worry.
2: Cut
0: Ooh. Cut four. Cut four. Cut four. Okay. This is Lucky by Britney Spears. See you soon.

with the rear view mirrors, they dip as quick as they can. The atmosphere is now ripped. I'm so like a pip. I'm glad it's night, so the light from the sun would not burn me on my bum when I shoot the moon. High jump the broom like a preemie out the womb. My partner yelling too soon, don't do it. Reconsider, read some litter. Sure on the subject, you sure? Fuck it, you know we got your back like chiropractic. If that bitch do you dirty, we'll wipe her ass out as in detergent. Now hurry, hurry, go on to the altar. I know you ain't a pimp, but pimp, remember what I taught you. Keep your heart, three stacks. Keep your heart, hey, keep your heart, three stacks. Keep your heart, man, these girls are smart. Three stacks, these girls are smart. Play your part.

0: We've been playing Uno. Well, we just started playing Uno. Anyone else? Anyone else have anything to say?
1: I have six cards.
0: What are your cards, by the way?
1: That's,
0: is there a triangle or a square or like a circle?
2: Sabrina has a yellow five and a green three.
3: Tien's banned.
0: Okay, we're gonna have an early start to club hour. Anyways, this is called KVRX Club.
4: Pinky up.
0: Oh, did I add that? Hold on. Yeah, I did. Okay, this is club hour. We're gonna play it on shuffle. And that's it. Let's see what the first one is. Oh, it's Motomami. Yay! I love this song. Anyways, Motomami changed my life freshman year of college. And then I found out that her and Raul, Alejandro,
5: yeah,
0: broke up. I was so happy about that. Anyways, Motomami changed my life. Delirio de Grandeza is one of my favorite songs on
5: that
0: album.
5: It's about, right?
0: She samples Kiss Me Through the Phone from Soulja Boy.
5: Ooh,
0: it's so good. Okay, this is Motomami from Rosalia. And then right after, we're going to play, what is this? Oh, Talk Talk featuring Troye Sivan with Charlie XCX.
5: Yes.
0: Yeah.
5: Okay.
0: Troye Sivan. And then Pinky Up will be after that.
5: Yes.
0: And then it'll be Blow by Beyonce, one of my favorite songs. Freaky ass song, by the way, but it's good.
5: Is that not a no-no word?
0: Wait, freaky ass?
5: No, blow.
0: What does that say? I want you to, don't read it out loud, matter of fact. Read it in your head.
5: We're good.
0: I think KGB is also not a no-no word, so perfect.
5: Yes.
0: Okay, this is Motomami, and after that, Talk Talk featuring Troye Sivan. After that, Pinky Up with Cat's Eye, and then right after that, Blow by Beyonce. Bye, see you soon.

0: think holding the mic. Hi, this is DJ Bina. Who wants to say? Oh, everyone just talk in the mic and say hi.
1: Say hi.
2: Hi.
3: Hi.
4: Hi.
0: So we have 1, 2, 3, 4, 5. I had to start over.
2: Me.
0: Two.
2: Me.
0: Hi. 1, 2, 3, 4, 5. 8, 9, 10, 11.
1: Purposely skipped 6, 7, by the way, because of you, Tian.
0: 6, 7, 6, 7. How many people? Yeah, 12 people in the booth? Damn. That's crazy. Bro, it's
1: we're going to get a call, bro.
0: We're going to get a what are you talking about?
5: Like,
0: oh, dude, this is supposed to jump up. I don't know why it's not working.
6: Right now?
0: Oh.
6: That's the technology you have.
0: All right, I don't know. It must have been a prank call or whatever. Anyways, bruh. Okay, coming up next is "Tongue Tied" by Group Love.
1: Yes.
0: Oh, tongue tied.
4: Tongue tied.
0: And then right after we have "Meet Me Halfway" from Black Eyed Peas.
1: Yes. Yes.
0: Oh, guys. Yeah. Came up with it myself. Thanks. And then after that is "Tonight" from Pink Pantheress.
1: Yes. When stateside.
0: Ooh, I forgot about that. Ooh,
1: okay. Wow.
0: It's okay. We'll add that one. Anyways, okay. If you want to call in, we're all here. We'll answer any questions, give you advice, anything like that. Oh, yeah. Call in at 512. Actually, Mia, say the number.
7: Okay.
0: No, it's closer to the mic.
7: Call in, please, right now at 512-495-5879. 512-495-5879. If you love me, you will call 512-495-5879.
0: Perfect. Yay! This is "Tongue Tied."

0: Hi everyone, this is DJ Bina. Who wants to say hi?
1: Hi guys.
2: Hi.
3: Wait, Sabrina, can you play ASMR Lover next?
0: Yes, okay. Okay, next is ASMR Lover. And then right after that is Toxic by Britney Spears. We have a total of 14 people in the booth. Wait, no. Let me count again.
3: Plus Sunny.
0: One, two, three. 1, 2, 3, 4, 5, 6, 7, 8, 9, 10, 11, 12, 13, 14.
3: Sunny has something to say.
0: Oh, Sunny has something to say. No. She would never say that.
4: Sunny can't talk.
0: Silence from you, my God.
4: Wait, Emma wants to say the number.
0: Okay. If you wanted to call in, go ahead, Emma.
5: Please call in at...
0: Closer, a little bit closer.
5: Please call in at 512-495-5879.
0: One more time.
5: Again, one more time. 512-495-5879. 5879.
0: Oh, your mic was low. You have to go again.
5: One more time. Okay. 512-495-5879.
0: One more time.
5: Again. If you didn't get that.
0: You don't have to go again. I don't think she didn't catch that in the earbud.
6: Thank you.
0: Oh, no. We know we caught it. We got it. No, it's okay. We got it. Okay. Next up is ASMR Lover featuring Skettle Kai from RuPaul. Whoa. Where's the shade button? RuPaul. Okay, and then right after that is Toxic. Right after Britney Spears, of course, is Summer Boy by Lady Gaga.
6: Yes!
0: Oh my, we're peaking the audio crazy. Oh my God. Okay, this is ASMR level.

0: Go. One. All right, we're on air.
1: Hi.
0: This Hello. Is DJ Bina.
1: Oh, no way. Guess who's here?
2: Oh my gosh, it's Millie Bobby Brown.
0: From Stranger Things?
2: No, yeah.
0: From Enola Holmes?
2: Oh yes, I literally love Louis Partridge and he's going to be on air later. Wait, wait, I think that's him. Louis, get on. Oh my gosh, this is so crazy. I just want to shout out UT Austin. You know, I love UT as Millie Bobby Brown.
0: Do you love Austin? What do you think about beans on toast?
2: Beans on toast, I particularly love.
3: What do you?
4: Wait, what do you think about the month of June?
2: I don't know. I have weird feelings about it.
0: Millie, what do you think about gay people?
2: Oh no!
3: No, that's one of the no-nos. That's
2: no, please! Oh my gosh, I can't talk about this. I'm sorry. I have to go.
0: Juan Fitch, do you guys want to say hi on air?
5: No,
0: you have to get in the
3: line. Oh my god, you're so lame.
0: You can't say that. Look. I'm just trying to. You can't say blank, blank, blank, blank, blank, blank, or blank.
5: Whoa.
0: Oh, I'm sorry. Mars, do you want to say hi?
6: Mars. Hello, y'all. This is Mars.
0: Mars with high honors, by the way.
6: Thank you, yeah.
0: Yay.
6: Shout out to all the parents and the grads.
0: Wait.
3: Oh my gosh. Thank you, Grandpa Mars.
0: America's sweetheart. Thank you, America.
1: Millie Bobby Brown loves that.
0: Okay.
3: Stop, you're killing me.
0: Bitch, fifth.
7: Hey, guys.
0: Aww.
3: No, it's because
0: America's second sweetheart.
3: And then there's Juan.
2: Juan would like to say, hello, I love my friends. I love them.
0: I heard him say that too, actually.
2: Yeah, me too.
0: Holla Weekend.
3: Oh, my gosh.
4: He said we're the second best thing that ever happened to him, by the way.
0: Wait, say it in the mic. What did he say? Bro. Let the people know.
8: Juan said that we're the second best thing to ever happen to him.
0: What was the first best thing?
6: I am.
3: Clark it.
0: I.
8: The military.
0: I am. I think we're all the best. I'm just kidding. I don't want that. Anyways, coming up next is...
3: What about call into the booth?
0: Huh? Oh, yeah. Sorry. If you want to call into the booth. Sorry.
3: Please. Please call 512-495-5879. I'm repeating 512-495-5879. Please give us a call. Let's talk.
0: Yeah, let's talk. Let's talk about it.
3: Let's talk.
0: Love life. Mia will read your fortune out loud for you.
2: I will.
0: Millie Bon Jovi.
3: Millie Bon Jovi.
2: I am a wife now, and so therefore I know a
3: and
2: lot.
3: And you're a mother.
2: I'm a wife and a mother.
3: And a mother.
2: So I know lots
0: She's
2: about.
0: A mother. She's a
2: yes,
0: mother.
2: And address me as such. Okay.
0: Okay. So call into the booth. Go ahead. Who wants to sing it one more time?
3: 512-495-5879.
0: Okay, do it one more time.
3: I'm repeating 512-495-5879.
0: Yay.
3: Repeating one last time.
0: 512-495-5879. Ariana Cedar, do you guys want to say the number one more time?
3: Okay. Maybe just one more
0: time. Yes, say the number.
3: You have to come here. I can't bring it.
0: If you go both.
8: Okay. How do we do this? Okay. Yeah. One last time. 512-495-5879.
3: Now in Spanish for our Spanish speakers out there.
0: Cinco, uno, dos.
3: Cuatro. Nueve, cinco.
0: Oh, wait, Mars.
4: Cinco.
0: Go, Mars.
3: Oh, we have.
6: Cinco, uno, dos.
0: Oh, my
6: God. Cinco, ocho, siete, nueve.
3: Wait, I loved that.
0: Okay. This,
3: I love
0: okay,
3: that.
0: Okay, this is... Okay. Silence in the booth. I'm cutting all your mics.
3: Yeah, cut the mics.
0: This is Yuck by Charlie XCX. I hope you guys enjoy. I listen to the song when I have a crush on someone I don't want to. That's it. Because it's called Yuck.

0: Hi, everyone. We're back.
1: Yay! Hi.
0: Okay, we have a special request, and go ahead.
2: It's DJ Tia.
3: Oh, it's me, Danny, and we're going to play you first.
0: Yay! Get me started.
3: Woo. Oh, wait, she's going to play me.
1: Yay!
3: What else do I say? So, my sister used to play this song for me.
0: Aww.
3: On the way home from school all the time.
1: Wait, is this Tian talking or Daniel?
3: This is Tian talking about. Okay. Oh, wait, this is Daniel talking about Tian, talking about his sister driving home from high school and playing this song youth all the time. So, and then HEB during the new year started playing this song too.
1: Wow.
0: Does HEB pay you well?
3: They do. Thank you, HEB. Shout out.
4: Shout out HEB.
0: Thank you, HEB.
1: Sponsor Sabrina.
0: No, we can't.
1: Oh my God, I'm just kidding. Oh. Am I
0: no,
1: allowed to
0: I love that? You, H-E-B.
1: Oh, no. Okay, this ready? Is Millie, and Millie's apologizing.
0: Okay, ready? And this is Youth by Troye Sivan.

0: Hi everyone, it's DJ Bina, and I'm here with
1: Tien
2: and Sam.
0: What? Okay, I'm trying to. Maybe you guys can help me decide. Should we ease back into like the slower music, or actually, do you guys want to hear Me and Your Mama?
2: Yeah.
1: Okay, yes. Fire. And Dirty Diana after that. Just kidding.
0: I mean, we could. Is it?
1: By the Weekend, DD.
0: Are you serial?
1: Well.
0: Dirty Diana.
1: I've really been liking that song recently.
0: Is it Dirty Diana by?
1: It's DD, like D.D. by the Weekend.
0: Oh my God, how long is this? Let me.
1: It's like 6 minutes, maybe.
0: Oh my God, we can play 2 minutes of it. Okay, this is Me and Your Mama, and we'll also play like 3 or so minutes of that. We'll cut that early because we have a show to end at 2. Okay, sweet. This is Me and Your Mama by Childish Gambino. I think I heard it at, where did I hear it? It was late one night, and I was like, huh, I forgot about that song, and I love that song. Anyways, this is Me and Your Mama by Childish Gambino, and then right after that is DD by The Weeknd. I hope you guys enjoy.
1: Woo.

0: Hey everyone, this is DJ Bina. Welcome back. Go ahead.
1: This is Tian.
2: This is Sam.
0: We've lost 12 people along the way, but it's okay. Gone, but never forgotten.
2: In our hearts.
0: Exactly.
2: I have a question for you.
0: Shade, yeah.
2: What's something you've never told the good people about yourself?
0: Oh, that's a good question. Ooh. I guess I never told them I'm really short. I don't think they know that. Like, I'm 4'11". I've heard that people, when I talk to people over the phone or, like on a FaceTime call or something, and they haven't met me in person yet, they're like, oh, I thought you'd be taller. That's not, like, shade, but I thought you'd be taller. So I get that a lot. But, yeah, I'm 4'11". DJ Bean is 4'11". I'm one inch shy of being disabled.
2: Really?
0: Like labeled disabled.
2: Interesting. I feel like I know a couple of 4'10 people. I guess I didn't know that they were.
0: It's like the law, yeah.
2: Invisible, wow. Visible disability.
0: What's another thing? I mean, what else have I?
2: That's pretty good. I feel like usually if you don't know somebody or like, you know, how celebrities, you see them on the screen, you just kind of imagine them taller or like kind of larger than life.
0: Yeah. And
2: maybe that's been the case for somebody listening.
0: I guess. Like whenever you think of, I guess, radio station hosts that you've listened to over the years. Like, did you ever listen to the radio when you were growing up?
2: Mm-hmm.
0: Okay. What did you imagine that they would look like?
2: You know, in Pitch Perfect?
0: Yeah. Becca?
2: No, the two announcers the whole time.
0: Oh. Gail Hailweather. Gail.
2: Like them, basically. That's kind of what
0: Gail
2: I
0: Gail Abernathy.
1: And you're any other side. Hailweather, something like that.
0: It's Hailweather, I think, is.
1: I think it's the girl, maybe.
0: No, because the thing. What's her name? Elizabeth Banks. She plays Gail Abernathy. But the only, because she made up the name herself as a tribute to her time in the Hunger Games. Wait, do it again. It's a moment of silence. Anyways, no, I just found this out. Elizabeth Banks chose the name Gail Abernathy after Haymitch Abernathy in the Hunger Games. Because they're like soulmates, or they're implied to be soulmates.
1: Wow.
0: Fun fact.
1: Wait, that's
2: that
1: cute.
2: Is a fun fact.
0: That's really right?
2: Cute. Yeah. But anyway, that's who I picture, I guess. Or like, because in, it'd be like Ryan Seacrest, you know? I don't actually know what he looks like to this day, but I picture him looking something like the guy from Pitch Perfect.
0: That makes sense.
2: And this setting is reminding me a lot of Pitch Perfect, too.
0: Yeah. Oh, you know what? Yeah, I mean, it's a college radio station. That makes sense. Schema. Yeah, honestly, yeah. What about you, Tian?
1: I don't think I ever really imagined a radio talk host, actually. Yeah.
0: You don't listen to like Rula and Ryan back in Houston?
1: Delilah? I remember, okay, growing up we listened to the Christian radio station a lot.
0: Oh, okay.
1: I don't like remember what they were like. I just remember them playing Good Morning.
0: Oh, okay.
1: If you know, you know. Shout out Good Morning. Yes.
0: Shout out Good Morning. No, when I think of like Delilah, I think of this like 40-year-old woman with like strawberry blonde hair and like glasses, like metal frame glasses, silver, and she's kind of slender in the face. Anyways, and she always wears this like wool sweater. Do you know Delilah? Yeah, right.
1: What channel?
0: I think it's Sunny 99.1.
1: Wait, 99.1. Yes. But yeah, I feel like I don't remember like radio that much.
0: Do you know Delilah?
2: I'm not. I had different channels.
0: I think she's pretty well known, like
2: really?
0: Across all cities.
2: Well,
0: we'll fact check that.
2: I'm not on it like that. We had their SiriusXM station, like 80s on 8. That was constantly on.
0: Oh.
2: And I feel like I had a good picture in my head for some of them too. Just kind of being sort of like people who had their day, not in a bad way, but you know, like now they're kind of, they're kind of calm about it.
0: Yeah.
2: But they have that part of them where you're like, you can tell that they have that life and history to them.
0: Yeah.
2: You can kind of get that picture in your head.
0: I think the only SiriusXM like station I listened to was like the Beatles one. I don't know. I think that's it. And then my uncle, when he plays like the top 40 hits and it's like Dance Monkey over and over again.
2: I love that song.
0: Don't get me started. I need to cut your mic. I need to cut your freaking mic.
2: That's my hot take.
0: Really? Yeah, you love Dance Monkey?
2: My hot take all the time. In the world. And he's like, what's your hot take? I like Dance Monkey. I can't even lie to you. Oh, they might get cut.
0: What's
2: off,
0: your favorite part about it?
2: I just like that she. This is gonna sound bad. It's like, you know how she like kind of sounds bad. How she like sounds like
0: you
2: she's
0: think
2: like
0: it's like campy.
2: No, like it's just like how like the vocals in the song. I think they're just interesting. Like how they're very like yelly and okay. kind of like
0: okay.
2: Like it sounds like a you know it's like
0: okay.
2: Like screechy.
0: Yeah, can I?
2: I like that quality.
0: Can I mimic it?
2: Yeah.
0: Okay. And I say. Dance, monkey, dance, monkey, dance. No.
2: No, it's because I... Oh, ah, see you.
0: Hold on, we're peeking. You Let me lower this.
2: You need to, like, put the edge and the rasp into it. It's like, see you, ah.
0: I need to smoke a Camel Crush before I do that.
2: Yeah.
0: Hold on. see you.
1: More rasp. Maybe a little more rasp.
0: See you.
2: Yeah.
1: Now there it is.
2: Really? Now your tone's an I.
0: Hold on. What are the lyrics?
2: She said, "Oh my God, oh my, I see the way you sign."
0: She said, "Oh my God, I see the way you sign."
2: Yeah.
1: You gotta do that, but you gotta yell it.
2: Louder.
0: Let me step away from the mic. And I said, I can't do it. I don't think that's it. You guys are lying, and we're gonna get back to the music soon. You know what? Okay. What do you guys think about Normal Girl by SZA?
2: I like the song.
0: Okay. Yay! Anyways.
2: pretty neutral opinion. Yeah, I like that.
0: We have one of the listeners texted me saying, Sunny 99.1 and 104.1 are the OGs.
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0: K-R-V-E, Houston.
1: 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I was thinking about the channels I was listening to.
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0: 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Sorry, exactly.
1: Sorry. 89.3, KSBJ, Houston. That one was the Christian
0: one. Oh, that was the Christian one that my mom tried to get us to listen to, and I'd be like, can we listen to 104.1?
1: Yeah, that's all we listen to, like, good morning, welcome to... Okay, sorry.
0: No, that's good. I didn't hear all that, because I was listening to Ruin Ryan's Roses about, like, cheaters.
1: I know that name too.
0: You know that name. Yeah. No, it's a well-known name in Houston radio. Anyways, this is Normal Girl by SZA. We're going to play a few songs that I missed from before. This is from like the 20-somethings playlist where it just reminds me of like growing up and realizing that, I don't know, I'm a normal girl. But in this case, SZA is just like talking about like how she wishes she were a normal girl. And I've thought about that plenty of times. But this is SZA, Normal Girl. Right after that is going to be Green Day's Last Night on Earth, my bad, which is my go-to karaoke song. And right after that is going to be Yes, I'm Changing by Tame Impala, because yes, I'm changing. And matter of fact, we have 3 graduates in the booth right now.
2: Whoop, whoop. True.
0: So yes, we're changing. And yeah, after that is going to be Only If, and then we're going to go into our goodbye hour. So wipe your tears, wipe your eyes, guys. This is Normal Girl by SZA.

Hey everyone, we're back on air. This is DJ Bina once again. We're gonna go into one of the last two songs of this set, like 20 something, like Return of the 20 something section. But yeah, coming up next is Yes I'm Changing by Tame Impala. It's been kind of like, I've been kind of in denial about graduation and like leaving for a long time now. Even now, even like today, I didn't really feel like I was there in the commencement ceremony. It just kind of felt like it was an out of body experience, and that, oh, I'm going back to school. I'm going to register for classes next week. But that's not the case. Anyways, I kind of found the song again, like the past 2 months or so. And I don't know, it just hit me all over again. But this is Yes, I'm Changing. And then right after that is Only If. And I listened to that song a lot in high school when I was like kind of coming to terms with who I am and who I'm becoming. And now that I'm 22 years old, I'm a young woman, I have a better grip of like the kind of person I want to be, and of course the kind of person I am, like I said before. But I think this song really helped me. I just come to terms with a lot of like my own personality, my own character. But it's Only If by Steve Lacy, and it's a quick song. But yeah, this is Yes I'm Changing by Tame Impala.

0: All right, welcome back. This is DJ Bina. What you just heard was Cranes in the Sky by Solange. And funny enough, that's kind of how I've been feeling a lot lately. Like, I try to dance it away, blah, blah, blah, blah. I'll go partying with friends. I try to sing it away, whatever. I try to do anything to get this feeling of, like, dread away for, like, obviously graduation and leaving and not really knowing what I'm doing. But yeah, I guess that was a pretty prominent, like, song for the theme in my life right now. Especially, like, autumn, like, going past October. There's just, like, that reality that I may never be in, like, the same home as my parents ever again. Or, like, I won't see most of these people ever again. And, like, running these feelings away by constantly keeping busy. Because that's something I've been doing, like, all of my college career, really, I think. I don't know how you guys feel.
1: I've noticed that.
0: Yeah.
1: You do everything.
2: You wear, like, every hat. So that tracks.
0: And everyone's been telling me that all week. And it's like, I don't know. I mean, I've talked to, like, my UT coach about it. Shout out UT coach. Ooh. Shout out Ellie Van Laar. I miss you already. She's in Switzerland. Hmm. But she was great. She was great. And every time I've talked to, like, some, like, coach here, they've been like, you don't seem to give yourself enough credit. So that was me listening to that song over and over again, like, the past 2 months, and realizing that, okay, all right, I do a lot, and it's just, like, moving from one thing to the next, really, and not really, like, cherishing it. But in order to, like, combat that, I listened to this next song, which is Our Day Will Come by Amy Winehouse. So it's one of my favorite songs from her. I love Amy Winehouse. This is one of my favorite albums from her as well, because it's just so optimistic. And it was made when she was going to rehab and getting clean. And she was just full of love, even for her ex-husband, Blake, Civil Fielder. But it has some of her most, like, raw and passionate songs, like Will You Still Love Me Tomorrow and Wake Up Alone, the original recordings. And one of my favorite covers of hers was Donny Hathaway's A Song For You. I think, actually, somewhere on campus, I was walking around one day, and near the alumni center, they have this statue, and it's like, I love you in a space between, I love you in a place between space and time, and that's an homage to Donny Hathaway's song, A Song For You. And then I heard it whenever the A-Lee dancers were here 2 years ago. It was an amazing performance, seriously. But this is Our Day Will Come from Amy Winehouse, and I don't think I made it clear, but this is the goodbye hour, by the way. And then the next after that is Dog Days Are Over by Florence and the Machine. So I hope you guys enjoy. We'll be back in a few songs.

0: again. And this next one, I actually saw this. I actually saw Marty Supreme with Tien.
1: Woo!
0: What? Quick story. We were there with our friend Jenny. And
2: we got this. Oh, mic wasn't even on. Anyways. So I saw Marty Supreme with my friend Tien, right? He was right here. TN, by the way.
1: TN.
2: Get it right. World. Watch out, world. And it was an amazing movie. I actually really loved it. I'm still in this huge ping pong phase. And at first, I was really skeptical of this movie with Timothée Chalamet. And at the end, I felt really inspired to be a bad person. That was it. But I was really inspired to be an even better ping pong player.
1: Okay, there we go.
2: And yeah, this song played at the needle drop. This is Everybody Wants to Rule the World by Tears for Fears. And I was revisiting this back in December when the movie came out, because we saw an early screening of it.
1: Yes.
2: At Alamo Draft
1: November.
2: House. Yeah. It was like the week before Thanksgiving.
1: Yeah. We saw it like a whole month before. Thank you, A24.
2: Yeah, it was amazing. And we saw it the month before Thanksgiving, whatever. The song's been on my mind since, because I was like, I just graduated college. I want to rule the world. And I have a bachelor. And I made this joke earlier. Heard they're giving me a bachelor. Is he cute?
1: It's a good one. That one got me.
2: I stole it on TikTok. I'm not going to lie to you. Oh. Heard they're giving me a bachelorette. That's really good. And I'm going to block you, and your mic's going to get cut off. Just kidding. Anyways, this is Everybody Wants to Rule the World by Tears for Fears. I don't know. I'm ready for Saturday commencement, which is the big university one, just because I know I'm going to feel empowered after that one or during that one. And I hope they play the song. But right after that is going to be Something About Us. I think this just goes for any connection I've had throughout college, really. I don't know. It's just nice. Like, nothing has to happen at the end of the day, but it's nice that it happened at all, you know, with Something About Us. That's the way I interpret the song. It's just more of like a, okay, now the truth is set free. Now what? That's it. Nothing else has to happen. Nothing else will happen, but it's just out there. Anyways, this is Everybody Wants to Rule the World, Tears for Fears, and right after that, Something About Us by Daft Punk. Enjoy.

Hey everyone, back to DJ Bina. This is Crying, Laughing, Loving, and Lying for the last time on KVRX. And what you just heard was Something About Us from Daft Punk. Coming up next is one of my favorite songs.

0: Stars featuring Bootsy Collins. I feel like it's just fitting right now. It's just very positive, and I don't know, just gives me something to look forward to after graduation, which is jobs and taxes and W-2 forms. But yeah, honestly, I'm pretty excited. I think 4 years of college was enough, and I did enough, and I went to enough schools. I went to UTSA. Oh, that's something else the listeners might not know. I transferred from UTSA. UTSA, Birds Up, Two-Town Baby, and
1: Big Red.
0: 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But yeah, this is After the Storm. I've just been revisiting this one a lot. And then coming up after that is Immaterial from Sophie. I can be anything I want. And she was right about that. And I've been listening to it all week. I drove around with my convertible top down. Mm-hmm. And I listened to Sophie. I got ready listening to Sophie this morning. Got actually a little bit emotional because I was curling my hair. And I was like, I can be anything I want. And I can do it. Anyways, right now is going to be After the Storm from Callio Cheese, Tyler, the Creator, and Bootsy Collins. Right after that is Immaterial from Sophie. So sit back, enjoy, and we have about 36 minutes left.

All right, that was Fernando from ABBA, of course. I heard it. What did I hear it from? I was looking for songs a few weeks ago, and then I listened to Mamma Mia, and then I listened to Fernando. It's that new quarterback from Indiana University. Apparently, like when he won the College Bowl or when he won the NCAA championship, they played Fernando over the speakers for him. And his name is Fernando Mendoza, and I thought that was really cool and awesome. Sweet. But coming up next is one of the sadder songs. It's called So Far Away by Carole King, and it's basically what I've been thinking the past few months and like the past few years being at college. Like, why does everyone have to go so far away? Why can't we just stay in one place this entire time, ever? Why can't I live down the street from all my best friends, not even a 2-minute walk away, forever and ever? But yeah, it's true. I mean, in college, you're so close to your friends and you don't quite realize it. And I try not to take it for granted. And I'm like, you know what? Ugh, it's a 10-minute walk. How lucky am I that it is a 10-minute walk at all, you know, instead of a 2-hour drive or even a 5-hour plane ride like it is for most of my friends from high school. But this is So Far Away. And I don't know, I'm gonna really miss living within like a 10-minute walking distance from all these amazing people and just being able to walk to different like functions in one night and have it be 15 minutes away, like, I don't know, going from 26 West to 21 Pearl. I don't know. It just feels like home. Like, New York is my Wampus, let's be honest here. Wampus is my New York. And it always will be. But this is So Far Away from Carole King. And I hope you guys enjoy. Right after that is going to be Querida from Juan Gabriel. And it's just one of my favorite Spanish songs. And it's so endearing about loving someone in particular and wondering when you'll see them again. But this is So Far Away.

All right, everyone. This is DJ Bina. That was a special request. It's called Rivers and Roads from The Head and the Heart. And honestly, I liked it a lot more than I thought I would. I know I've heard that song in passing, but I just didn't know what to expect. I think I was expecting something more of like a... I was expecting something more heavy for the tone right now. But I don't know. It's like the come down of it all. But coming up next is I'll Be Lucky Someday from Glen Campbell. I found this when I was, I think, back in Houston, and I had this huge Glen Campbell phase, and I played him earlier too. But it's just talking about the future and what it holds, really. And it kind of feels like I'm in some Scorsese film at some point whenever I listen to it. I played it when I was on the road to Galveston with some high school friends about a year and a half ago. And one of them said that I have the taste of a Scorsese movie. So every time I listen to Glen Campbell, I think of that now. And I feel like I'm in some Western. And it's really dramatic. But after that is going to be Love's Theme from the Love Unlimited Orchestra. It's been coming like a huge replay for the past 2 years for me. I listened to it when I was in New York visiting a friend. And I listened to it, I think, this past week. And I was like, yeah, this is a good theme to have. And I think Julio Iglesias does a really good rendition of it, too. I think it's called Tema de Amor, something along those lines, but still very good. And this is I'll Be Lucky Someday. Right after that is going to be Love's Theme, and then we'll go into our final song, which my show is known for: crying, laughing, loving, and lying. Come back soon.

0: All right, it's coming up on our last song of the session. This is Crying, Laughing, Loving, and Lying from The Holdovers, or it's best known from The Holdovers, but this is Leiby Safir. Safri? Safir?
1: Sounds right.
0: Okay. Thank you for the fact check, DJ Tien.
1: You're welcome.
0: yeah, I basically chose this song as like my namesake for the past like 3 semesters or so. Just because I think this is, it pretty much sums up what college is all about, crying, laughing, loving, and lying. But then again, that's what everything's all about at the end of the day. And I'm glad that I'm able to like feel so intensely about leaving college and I guess moving on. But this is Crying, Laughing, Loving, and Lying.

0: Everyone, it's DJ Bina. That was Crying, Laughing, Loving, and Lying from The Holdovers, or Les Misfits. And I've been listening to it a lot more recently. And I'm just so grateful to be able to have such an amazing college experience. And to just have met so many amazing people as well. And I'm scared, obviously. Like, who isn't? And I'm a little nervous, and I have this like feeling in my throat. I've had this feeling in my throat for the past few weeks where I'm just like, I don't know what to say, because I don't know, God forbid I don't see any of these people again. But I'm really happy with what I did here. And I was talking about this earlier about like not giving myself enough credit, and I do all these things, blah, blah, blah, blah. And I think this space, especially KVRX, just allows me to kind of sit in it. And I'm so grateful to have been a college DJ for this long. And I only really took it seriously last spring. And then I was, I guess, throwing darts at what my name should be. You know, DJ Bina, it's a family nickname, whatever. Crying, Laughing, Loving, and Lying. It's just an amazing song overall. But it's a lot, and I just want to thank, if you're still listening, thank you for listening. If you've been a supporter before, thanks for supporting my show. Thanks for supporting KVRX and every student radio station ever at the end of the day. But I don't know. It's a lot to sign off. And I'm so lucky to have had so many people call in and just say hi and congratulate me, because getting your degree is a huge thing, and it's a huge accomplishment, it's a huge milestone, and I'm super excited to be able to say I have my bachelor's now. But I was looking around the room when all my friends were here, and it was like 14 people in the booth at one point. And I'm just so lucky. I'm so lucky to have that much support and have that many people to lean on. And obviously there's so much more, but there's so much more I could say and so much more I can do. But I just want to thank you for listening. This is DJ Bina. My name is Sabrina, by the way. And thank you for listening in. Thanks for being there. And yeah, be safe, have fun. And it's going to be a good time no matter what. It's not the end. It's really just more of like a see you later. But yeah, that's it. And this is DJ Bina signing off. Goodbye.
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This is RuPaul Charles, honey. 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
0: No, seriously, where are we?
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0: Wait, I see an entrance over there.
1: Almost there. Okay, we can talk here. Welcome to the Belfry, where even you can eavesdrop on a show of the ages with DJ Sputnik on Saturdays at 3 a.m. I heard in the Belfry that they play the most vexing post-punk, ghastly gothic rock, and slam and dark and new wave. They're here! Remember, it's on KVRX!

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0: 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Ah, me hearties, 'tis a show where silly music, old familiars, and interviews collide. 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
2: Hello. It is noon, and you are currently tuned in to DJ Flatline Senior Sign Off. I'm gonna be with you guys from now until 2 a.m. playing all of my favorite songs, and throughout the hours we'll have a few of my close friends and very special guests here on the show to show you some of their music as well. But to start off the hour, we're going to hear one of my favorite songs by Geese, Domato, from their album 3D Country. After that, we'll hear I Wasn't There by Kevin Abstract and Derby, and Scratching by Dijon. There's going to be a lot of music, not too much talking. So I hope y'all enjoy, and here is Domato.

Hello. What we just heard was Untitled 3 by Girlfriends. But right before that was Break by Fugazi and Bound to the Floor by Local H. And the first three, Domato by Geese, I Wasn't There by Derby, and Scratching by Dijon. We have a lot more music ahead. And up next is my favorite song ever by the Marías, Vicious Sensitive Robot from their album Submarine. And after that, we'll hear Bags by Claro and Backseat Girl by Jane Remover. So yeah, let's get into it.

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1: Hello. Right before those ads, we heard Apale by Rosalía, Bags by Claro, and Vicious Sensitive Robot by The Marías. Up next, we have Backseat Girl by Jane Remover, Your Favorite Sidekick by Underscores and 8485, and Higher by Dijon. So here is Backseat Girl by Jane Remover, one of my favorite artists, like, ever. I think since I discovered her freshman year, and every single year that I've been in college, she's ended up in my top five artists in my Spotify Wrapped. So Jane has definitely shaped a lot of what I listened to these past 4 years, and love her, big fan. Here is Backseat Girl.

What we just heard was Under Tongues by James Ivy. Right before that was Higher by Dijon and Your Favorite Sidekick by Underscores. Up next, we have Angels All Around by a band called Cashier. They're from Lafayette, Louisiana. And I've been a fan of them for a very long time. I finally got a chance to see them at South By, and it was one of my favorite shows I've ever been to. I don't know if it was just because of the performance that they put on or the fact that they played like all my favorite songs, but I love Cashier and I love this song, Angels All Around. After that, we'll hear the Near and Most Dear Future by Ear, which is a duo out of LA, I think. And they do like electronic style, well, electronic music. But it's really fun and interesting. A lot of their songs are really short, but it's a good time. And then after that, we are going to hear City of Stars from the soundtrack of La La Land, which is one of my favorite movie soundtracks ever. It is the movie that made me like musicals, and I never liked musicals. La La Land is so fire, and City of Stars is my favorite song from that movie. Anywho, here is Angels All Around by Cashier.

What we just heard was City of Stars by, well, from La La Land. I believe it's by Ryan, or sung by Ryan Gosling and Emma Stone, but written by J.J. Horowitz? Joseph Horowitz? I'm forgetting his name. But anywho, it's from that movie. And then right before that was The Most Dear Future by Ear. And then it was before that was Angels All Around by Cashier. Up next, we have a song from one of my favorite albums of all time, 22 Million by Bon Iver or Bon Iver. However you want to say it, however he says it. The song we're going to hear is 33 God. This album and this song have stuck with me for so long. The album came out in like 2016, I believe. And every single year, there's a new song, or one of the songs on there is like a song that just sticks with me throughout the years, or throughout the year. And 33 God has probably been that song the most. There's just something about it that has always resonated with me. And I hope that when y'all hear it, you can see why it does. After that, we're going to hear some Echo 2K with their song AAA Powerline. And then we'll hear I Know by Swap Meet. So here is 33 God by Bon Iver.

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1: 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We are dedicated to providing unique music that just can't be found anywhere else. KVRX is not mainstream. It does not force the same 40 songs down your throat. We simply play none of the hits all of the time.
2: KVRX. Yeah.

just heard was I Know by Swap Meet. Right before that was AAA Powerline and by Ego 2K and 33 God by Bon Iver. Up next, we have Door by Caroline Polachek. And then we're going to move into a more rock, a little bit of some Midwest emo kind of. But yeah, right now we're going to hear Door by Caroline Polachek. After that, Youngest Daughter by Superhaven, Hole by Basement, and Numb But I Still Feel It by Tidal Fight. So let's get into it.

What we just heard was Numb But I Still Feel It by Tidal Fight, one of my favorite bands ever. Up next, we're gonna hear Screaming by Loathe, Daylily by Movement, and The Summer by Citizen from their album Youth, which is also one of my favorite albums of all time. Every time I hear one song from it, I always feel the need to play the whole album front to back, like multiple times, because I just love it so much. And The Summer is one of my favorite songs from the album. So yeah, we're gonna hear that in a little bit. But first, we're gonna hear Screaming by Loathe.

Igneous, sedimentary, metamorphic, and post-punk? How did that genre come about? And what does it sound like? Tune in every Sunday from 6 to 7 p.m. for Rock Formations, where we learn about different and exciting forms of rock genres with your host, DJ Applejuice.

That was The Summer by Citizen and Daylily by Movement. Up next, we are going to hear some classics. First, we're going to hear Plane versus Tank versus Submarine by Tiger's Jaw. Then we'll hear another Tiger's Jaw track, Spirit Desire. After that, we'll hear Pallet Town by Free Throw, Catalina Fight Song by Joyce Manor, and Cats by Max Seal. It's going to be a lot, but it's going to be really, really good. These songs are fantastic, in my opinion. So I hope y'all like them too. All right, here is Plane versus Tank versus Submarine.

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2: Hello. Hello. Right before those ads, we heard Cats by Max Seal. Up next, this song is a song that I used to hear at African parties all the time when I was growing up. Also, fun fact, I'm Ghanaian. I don't know if I've said that before. Maybe I have, but... yeah, this song is called Faya by Davido, and it was my favorite song to hear every time I went to one of these parties. I was always looking forward to it, and it's one of my favorite, actually it is my favorite song by him, and I just think it's so great. It's so wonderful. And then after that, we're going to hear Girlfront by Luna Odd Eye Circle, which is one of my favorite K-pop songs ever. I used to have a really big K-pop phase in, like, when was it? I think it was like late high school, like freshman year of college. And then I kind of like fell off a little bit. But back when I was deep in it, Girlfront was my favorite song. And then we're going to hear another classic, but this time a more general classic, Latch by Disclosure and Sam Smith. So a lot of different vibes going on, but it's all going to be good. So here is Faya by Davido.

What we just heard was Latch by Disclosure and Sam Smith. I'm sure most of y'all have already heard that song. I really like it. It was definitely like, you know, the songs they used to play, or they still do, I guess, at like H&M and like Zara and stuff. Latch was always my favorite song to hear anytime I walked into any of those stores. Like, I was bumping it. And then right before that was Girlfriend by Luna and Faya by Davido. Up next, we have Free Diving by Nigo, who is a really creative guy. Very creative guy. He makes music, but most people know him from his band or his brand, Bape. And Bape is super popular, super cool. He also did Billionaire's Boys Club, another brand or clothing brand. But his music project, personally, I think it's better than his clothes. And a lot of people really like his clothes. So if that tells you anything about his music, I don't know. But this is called Free Diving from his album Ape Sounds, which came out in 2000. So pretty old. Let me not say that. It's not old. Because if that's old, then I'm calling myself old. Okay. Anywho, it's from back in the day, the younger days, and I really like it. After that, we're going to hear Hit Me Up by Greek and I Was the Life of the Party by The Dramatics. Yeah, a lot of good stuff coming up. Here is Free Dive.

0: go for it. This is Steven from Dikembe, and you're listening to KVRX Austin HD 1 and 2.
1: Oi, mate, what's that in the post?
2: Oh, it's just DJ Jade Bird reaching out again.
1: What's it say?
2: She's inviting us to tea.
1: Oh?
2: It says, hello, chaps. Join me Monday at 7 p.m. Bring your own tea and crumpets, and I'll provide the jams. We'll listen to some British tunes, eh, mate?
1: Ah, sounds like a jolly good time.
3: Hello. Right before those ads, we heard He Can Only Hold Her by Amy Winehouse. And right before that, we heard I Was the Life of the Party by The Dramatics. Up next, we are going to hear the ninth track from Amy's album, Body. The title is in Chinese. I don't know how to read Chinese, so it's the ninth track. After that, we're going to hear Teddy Bear by NCT Dream, one of my favorite K-pop boy groups ever. This NCT Dream is a subsection of NCT, and they are my favorite subunit in that group. I think that their music hits the most, but apparently that is a controversial opinion in the NCT community. I didn't realize that until fairly recently, but it doesn't really matter. Anywho, after that, we're going to hear If It Wasn't for the Nights by ABBA. And yeah, here is Amy.

0: Y'all, I just, well, right when the song was starting, I realized I made a mistake. It is Japanese. So I just wanted to clarify that before we move on to the next song. But up next is Teddy Bear by NCT Dream.
1: In case you won't play, don't wait, it's just natural, yeah, cross my keep still, keep still. I look and watch your mouth, my girl. Watch your step.

That was If It Wasn't for the Nights by ABBA. And right before that was Teddy Bear by NCT Dream. Up next, we have My Song by Labi Cifre. After that, Biscochito by Rosalia. And L.E.S. Artistes by Santa Gold. And then maybe we'll hear Retrograde by James Blake. But here is My Song.

That was Retrograde by James Blake. Right before that was L.E.S. Artistes by Santa Gold and Bizcochito by Rosalia. Up next, we're going to hear Dark Star by The Sleepover Disaster, Parking Lot by Mineral, and In Circles by Sunny Day Real Estate, one of my favorite bands ever, from their album Diary, which is also one of my favorite albums ever. But yeah, here is Dark Star.

What we just heard was In Circles by Sunny Day Real Estate from their album Diary. Up next, we're going to hear Stars by Hum, Hazel by Far Apart, and Kerosene by Eve's Tumor. Here is Stars.

Hey, kitty girl. This is RuPaul Charles, honey. Are you ready to listen for your life? Well, I'll take that as a yes. Lucky for you, you're listening to the radio station with the most charisma, uniqueness, nerve, and talent in all of Austin, Texas. 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

0: 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We are dedicated to providing unique music that just can't be found anywhere else. KVRX is not mainstream. It does not force the same 40 songs down your throat. We simply play none of the hits all of the time.
1: 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Yeah.
2: Before the ads, what we heard was Kerosene by Eve's Tumor, and before that was Hazel by Far Apart and Stars by Hum. Up next, we're going to hear Sleeping In by the Radio Department, Talk Down by Dijon, Dying Back by McGee, and Alaska by Pine Grove. Oh, and but before we hear those ones, we're going to hear The Party by Portraits of Tracy.

What we just heard was Dime Back by McGee, and right before that was Talk Down by Dijon. Those are two of my favorite artists. And they're both very frequent collaborators. A lot of this album that Talk Down is from, by Absolutely by Dijon, McGee has a lot of production credits on that album, because they make a lot of their music together. But they also have, I think they have very distinct sounds that they have on their individual projects. But sometimes in like the Dijon tracks, you can hear some of the guitar playing and be like, oh, that does sound like McGee, and it's McGee playing. But anywho, up next we have Alaska by Pine Grove, Rushing Back by Flume, At a Time Like This by Quadeca. So here is Alaska.

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That was What Is Forever For by Frost Children. Right before that was Thousand Yard Stare by Kamo. And before that was Blase by Gabby Start. Up next, we have Line of Sight by Odessa. And then we're going to hear Meet Me in the Hallway by Harry Styles. That is one of my, actually my favorite Harry Styles song. I am an undercover Harry Styles fan. I feel like I never really say that publicly, but every album that Harry has released, I have listened to within the hour of its release. I was a Harry fan when I was a Directioner. Harry and Zayn were my two main guys. And Meet Me in the Hallway is just such a beautiful, beautiful song from Harry Styles' first solo album, self-titled. I just love it so much. And then after that, we're going to hear Roddy by Joe. So here is Line of Sight by Odessa.

That was Roddy by Joe. And right before that was Meet Me in the Hallway by Harry Styles and Line of Sight by Odessa. Up next, we have a song from one of my favorite albums, Currents by Tame Impala. The track we're going to be hearing from that one is New Person, Same Old Mistakes. I love that song. After that, we're going to hear Whirly by Dominic Fike and Coast to Coast, also by Dominic Fike. Dominic Fike used to be my favorite artist in, I think it was like, it was during high school and the beginning of freshman year. I was a huge fan. I still really like his older music, but man, the early Dominic Fike, that struck a chord with me. I was a really big fan, but Whirly was my favorite song off of his album What Could Possibly Go Wrong, and Coast to Coast was my favorite song off 14 Minutes, which was the last project he released where I liked everything on it. Everything else I've liked some of the songs, but it just doesn't hit the same anymore for me. But still got love for him. Yeah. But here is New Person, Same Old Mistakes by Tame Impala.

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1: Psst. Wanna come to my room? Not my bedroom. The reverb room. I'm DJ Squid, and every Wednesdays 5 to 6, you're welcome to my shoegaze sanctuary, right here on KVRX. If that sounds like a door you want to knock on, then tune into the Reverb Room every Wednesdays 5 to 6 and get lost in the wall of sound.

What we just heard was Humility by the Gorillaz and George Benson. Right before that was Coast to Coast by Dominic Fike and Whirly by Dominic Fike. Up next, we have The Adults Are Talking by The Strokes, Do You Realize by The Flaming Lips, and Break the Silence by Palace. Here is The Adults Are Talking.

What we just heard was Break the Silence by Palace. Right before that was Do You Realize by The Flaming Lips and The Adults Are Talking by The Strokes. Up next, we have a couple of songs from another one of my favorite bands. They're from Australia and they're called Spacey Jane. The first song we're going to hear by them is called Sawteeth, and the next one will be Booster Seat. And after that, we're going to hear You Are Every Girl to Me by MJ Lenderman. So here is Sawteeth by Spacey Jane.

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2: Hello. Right before that ad, we heard You Are Every Girl to Me by MJ Lenderman. And before that was Booster Seat by Spacey Jane and Sawteeth by Spacey Jane. We have a very special guest who has joined me in the booth today.
3: Hi.
2: Do you want to tell the people your name?
3: My name is Alex. I like music.
2: Yay. So, Alex has 30 minutes of music that they put together per my request. And do you have anything to say about it?
3: It's a really fun, happy playlist because I'm feeling really fun and happy in this moment in time. Happy congratulations to all the graduates out there if you're listening.
2: Yay! Congratulations! I think this is a good playlist because I'm also in a very fun, happy mood. Because school is over forever. Woo. And also life is nice.
3: Life is nice.
2: So why not be happy?
3: True, true.
2: Anyway, first song we're going to hear.
3: It's Portuguese, so I don't know how to pronounce it correctly. But Vou Festejar Har.
2: Vou Festejar.
3: By Beth Carvalho.
2: Yay. And then after that, we'll hear Summit by Fritz. Here is Vou Festejar.

0: What we just heard was Summit by Fritz. The next song we're going to hear is First Love by Astra King. Alex, do you want to talk about it?
1: Okay, so this song, this is off the first EP mixtape that Astra King's made. I found Astra King off of a cover they made of A.G. Cook's Silver. I definitely recommend you check it. I mean, it has like 2 million streams, so you probably have checked it out already. But if you haven't, check it out.
0: 2 million is still kind of underground.
1: Yeah.
0: Like
1: a little bit. I mean, this artist has like 8,000 listeners right now. So like low key, like get in early because I think they are going to be big. But the last time I said that, they never blew up. So I guess we'll see.
0: Yeah. And then after that, we're going to hear Cross, I Believe You by Velvet Pony.
1: Violet Pony.
0: Violet Pony, my
1: friend. Hooves up if you're a brony. I can't see anybody. Oh.
0: Yeah.
1: Yeah.
0: Go bronies. Go bronies.
1: My favorite internet subculture.
0: All right. Here is First Love.

0: What we just heard was 777 by Illuminati Hotties. And right before that was Ool by Tricot. Is that how
1: Trico.
0: You say it? Oh, Trico.
1: Incredible, wow. Incredible Japanese band, guys. You gotta check it out.
0: Yeah, Trico. They're like math rock.
1: Kind of.
0: A little bit.
1: Like, they were more mathy back then. Now they're kind of just like low-key Japanese, if you know what I mean. Like indie rock, but like quirky and happy and stuff. Because Japanese people can't be sad.
0: That's what the streets are saying.
1: Yeah, don't listen to Boris. Don't investigate that further.
0: All right. Up next, we're going to hear Anything Goes by Tex Petrello, and we're going to end the set with Omar.
1: Yeah, it's like Oh the Sea.
0: Oh, yeah. By Dorival Caymmi.
1: I don't know how to say his name, so that is probably going to be close my pronunciation note. Too.
0: Okay.
1: Yeah.
0: Do you have anything to say about these last two songs, or maybe the songs that we just heard?
1: Well, I already said my piece about Trico. Tex Petrello, I saw them open for Soar 2 like a month ago, and yeah. I thought they were really cool because they were super theatrical with their little open air set. So I would recommend checking them out. It's like this song's off a concept album too, and I love concept albums. And then the last song, I picked another song that was in Portuguese, because I am super into Portuguese. Like, I don't even know if it's actually in Portuguese, actually. It might be in Spanish. Ooh. But it gives, like, a Portuguese vibe. Because it also gives, like a low-key, like, Ernest Hemingway type of...
0: Oh, very poetic.
1: Yeah. Mm. But it's in a language you don't understand, so you just have to, like, imagine. If you catch my drift, you know.
0: Yeah, no, I caught it. I caught it. I'm on it. I'm on it right now.
1: Oh yeah.
0: All right. Well, we're gonna hear "Anything Goes" by Tex Petrello after these ads.
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3: 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Do you ever wonder what it's like to be a girl? Do you ever wonder what it's like to be a black girl? Well, I think you do wonder. And if you do, you should tune in to Dang. I Should Write This in My Journal with me, DJ Bingo. Eat your veggies.

What we just heard was Sugarcoated by Rocket, and right before that was Magic of the Sail by Teeth, and American Food by They Are Gutting a Body of Water. 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

Hello, this is DJ Flatline back again, and what we just heard was Strapped by Jesper, and this hour is going to be special to me because this is going to be all songs from my very first ever KVRX show, which was, when was it? I think it was like my freshman year. Or my sophomore year. But yeah, Strapped by Jesper was the very first song I played. Up next, we're gonna hear a song called Another Song by Lake Rousseau. And then we'll hear Tallulah by Water Ghost and I Could Have Cried by Samba Jean Baptiste. So here is Another Song by Lake Rousseau.

just heard was Cityscape by Tommy Offling and Dylan Wesch. Right before that was Hospital by Baird and I Could Have Cried by Samba Jean-Baptiste. Up next, we're going to hear Swallowed My Key by Slater, Silkworm by Hornet, and Shrink Master by Hooky. And here is Slater with Swallowed My Key.

What we just heard was Shrink Master by Hookie. Before that was Silkworm by Hornet and Swallowed My Key by Slater. Up next, we're going to hear Splendor by Glixen, Jooms by Lukemon, and I Wash It Out by 24 Thank You. So here is Splendor.

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liftoff of the mighty Delta IV Heavy rocket with NASA's Parker Solar Probe, a daring mission to shed light on the mysteries of our closest star, the Sun.

What we just heard was Parker Solar Probe by the South Hill Experiment, which is a group made of brothers Baird and Goldwash. Those are the names of their solo projects, but they're brothers and they make the South Hill Experiment together, named after where they grew up. Right before that, we heard Good Versus Evil number 7 by Scuba Z. And before that, we heard Krillin by They Are Gutting a Body of Water and Greg Mendez. Up next, we're going to hear Texas by James Ivy. And then we'll hear Acetone by Fesh. And Anything by Quickly Quickly. And lastly, we'll hear Scream and Run by Michael. So here is Texas by James Ivy.

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2: KVRX would like to acknowledge that our station and meeting places are on the indigenous lands of Turtle Island, the ancestral name for what now is called North America. Moreover, we would like to acknowledge the Alabama Cushara, the Caddo, the Carrizo Come Crudo, the Kualitecan, the Comanche, the Kickapoo, the Lipan Apache, the Tonkawa, and the Isleta del Sur del Pueblo, and all the American Indian and indigenous peoples and communities who have been or have become a part of these lands and territories in Texas.
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